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There's Ambrosia, You're the Only Woman, and some George Harrison to kick off the 7 o'clock hour for us with What Is Life. Hey, it's Brian Cox here in for Daryl McLean on your Wednesday night, a crazy weather-wise Wednesday night. And we're going to talk about that in just a little bit. 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